0: In this update, a heavy rain warning has been upgraded to red for Marlborough and parts of North Canterbury from 4pm until the early hours of Wednesday. Met Service says up to 400 millimetres could be expected, especially around the Kaikoura Ranges. A red warning means threat to life from dangerous river conditions, significant flooding and slips. The Minerals Council says there is big demand for critical minerals. The government has confirmed it will put $20 million towards a wet separation plant for Taiko critical minerals, about half the cost. It will also hand Westland Mineral Sands $30 million towards its planned $70 million separation and processing facility. Council Chief Executive Josie Vidal says New Zealand should join the global supply chain.
1: Everything that goes into your homes and offices, transport, food production, healthcare, basically everything we use every day has mined minerals in it.
0: New South Wales police are investigating whether a preschooler's death involved cannibalism. A mother has been charged with murder after her four-year-old son's body was found with significant arm injuries at a property on the Central Coast. Police say the 32-year-old arrived at a police station on Saturday of her own accord. Detective Superintendent Chad Gillies told Nine News what officers found at the property was one of the worst things they've seen in years.
2: The scene can only be described as confronting for all police and emergency service workers that were there.
0: The Primary Teachers Union is taking its fight with the Ministry of Education to the Court of Appeal, seeking pay loss during a partial strike last year. Christchurch property developer Matthew Horncastle has been referred to police by the Electoral Commission over a controversial election billboard. The sign on Morehouse Avenue urged voters not to support Labour, the Greens or Te Pāti Māori. The Commission says two election billboards failed to include the legally required promoter statement. Horncastle says the billboard was his own opinion, paid for by no one else. And that is news. In sport, Erling Haaland has fired Norway into the Football World Cup quarterfinals for the first time, scoring twice in a 2-1 victory over Brazil. Norway will meet either Mexico or England in the quarterfinals. Former Test halfback Ant Strawn believes the All Blacks' low usage of the box kick in their win over France is likely a one-off. Playing for the first time under the new coaching regime, the home side often opted against what has become one of modern rugby's most debated tactics.
3: The plan was actually to sort of steer away from that and chance their arm a little bit more. But look, it's still a big part of the game and we're still going to see a lot of it in the next 18 months.
0: And that is sport. I'm Susie Nordquist. Hey, hey.

0: Yeah, this is our Tadu Fasilanga. I'm at one level, Yasu, I'm at one level, Tadu, what you know? Now, I'm going to Yant, Oina, yes, Sylvia. I'm going to go to the first minute of the title of July Lua. Tali July Lua, tell you what you Tadu Fasalonga. Ile to fire from a mua, Nanti for Winal Tadu to do a space stay Malafia. But I see my foil of young Ali, I told us a very El Heritage and a bear. One is your Tadu Proclave pay on Yai. 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
1: Kia ora Aotearoa. 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

0: Just think a minute. It could change everything.
1: Think a minute. A divorced husband and wife said, "We broke up because of illness in the family. We got sick of each other." Sadly, this oldest institution in the world is experiencing an epidemic of sickness that's infecting and hurting millions of homes and families. Even many of the couples who do stay together are not healthy, happy relationships. So today and tomorrow, we'll look at some of the unhealthy conditions in marriage and then prescribe some medicines to heal and strengthen our marriage for a happy, satisfying life together. The first sickness in marriages is simple selfishness. Many marriage problems are caused by the marriage of two people who are in love with themselves. This is the husband who sees his wife as the one who gives him what he wants, mainly a cook, cleaner, and lover. He likes to show her off like a new car, but when her paint job fades and her engine slows down, he's ready to trade her in for a new model. But this selfish, boyish kind of thinking still doesn't understand what mature, manly love is. That love and marriage is for men only, who are strong enough to put the needs of their wife first. But a selfish, domineering wife can also take her women's liberation too far by not respecting and treating her husband as the leader of their home. One husband said, "My wife's the nicest guy you'd ever want to meet." This kind of self-centered, critical wife will continually tear down her husband's self-confidence and also take away their children's respect for him as their father. Sadly, some wives work so hard to make good husbands that they don't make better wives. A second marriage sickness is busyness. In many marriages, both the husband and wife have full-time careers, and even stay-at-home mothers are extremely busy with their children's schooling, housekeeping, paying bills, cooking, and countless other jobs. So when the husband goes out with the boys after work instead of coming home, couples have even less time with each other. So today, whatever your marriage problem may be, why not ask the creator of love and marriage to start healing your relationship with your mate? Then ask him to change your heart so you can become the life partner your husband or wife needs. Just think a minute. If you'd like a free seat,

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0: Why did I join People's Panel? Because this is the city I live in, so I care about it, and I wanted my voice to be heard.
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And that's exactly how Samoa landed at this ranking. Because why? The people that were supposed to report the truth, they weren't at the press conference of the media and the prime minister. They weren't there. They were absent. Why were they absent? Because they didn't want to confront and the prime minister to answer them direct to their faces. You know, Mela ye ta umus scary cat. Oh, no lolo ye no for my oilisipito matusi ya la to famtelang. The Ministry of Police, Prisons and Corrections as well. For my. 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Any truth that holds only 50% or 60% truth needed not to be released at all or even talked about, you know, or even expressed. 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And the reason being, in every case and every statement or an event, we seek the truth and nothing but the truth. Because why? We need the truth. We need to express the truth because the truth saved lives. 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
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We wish to thank you from the bottom of our hearts, the Australian Federal Government, the Australian State Government, and the Australian Embassy in Samoa. Thank you for your kind gesture and giving up assistance so that Samoa can forecast and also operate its financial budget for 2026 and 2027. 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What are the records? 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
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The heritage carries the weight of the history of our people and how we landed this morning with our independence. 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The reason why you wanted to, you know, destroy, demolish these buildings is because none of you had any parents attached to the fight for independence. Male maua Samoa. Do you like listening to those kinds of statements, huh? Yeah, one to lie. Tolu minute tale to la elima tato wall malo longa 40 mai. Fa wow, the nga ifo, five of half days, manu.

0: this update. China is understood to have warned our government it is planning a nuclear-capable missile test within the next 24 hours in the South Pacific. Our newsroom understands China has told the Beehive today of the imminent test, the same day Australia and Fiji inked a new defence pact. Australian media are reporting it involves a nuclear missile with a dummy warhead, although it's not clear where the test will be made. The Greens want to beef up water regulations, including clamping down on nitrate levels in fresh water. If elected, the party is promising stronger national standards for fresh water, more robust rules for wastewater discharges, and phasing out synthetic nitrogen fertiliser. Co-leader Marama Davidson says the policy will protect human and ecological health from harm caused by corporate greed.
1: We want to lower the nitrate levels tenfold to 1.3 milligrams per litre. At the moment, it's at 11.3.
0: A view the Indian Prime Minister's arrival this week will be a green flag for investors. Narendra Modi is flying into Auckland on Friday, roughly 2 months after the New Zealand-India Free Trade Agreement was signed in India. On the day-long visit, he will speak with opposite number Chris Luxon and meet with business leaders. India-New Zealand Business Council Chair Edwin Poole says it sends a strong signal.
2: When the leaders of nations shake hands and commit to things, it gives a lot of confidence for businesses to invest and engage in that space.
0: The Prime Minister says restaurants are already feeling the benefits of Michelin guide rankings. The government paid $6.3 million to get it to review eateries in Auckland, Wellington, Christchurch and Queenstown. Chris Luxon says it's followed worldwide by millions of people, and many of the 110 restaurants recognised are already better off.
3: Some of those restaurants, they've already said they've got 10 months worth of bookings. People immediately started booking. A lot of Australians wanted to come over now that wouldn't have come.
0: And that is news. In sport, straight shooting All Blacks assistant coach Neil Barnes is joining the chorus of those calling for a stop to referee abuse. Wellington Rugby could be forced to cancel all club games this weekend after referees withdrew their services following mounting cases of verbal abuse.
4: It's not acceptable at any level. At the end of the day, they're going to make mistakes. So are we. And so, you know, people have got to get off their backs. We can't play the game without them. Control what you can control and let those people to do their job.
0: England's coach is beaming with pride after they prevailed in a Football World Cup classic. The Three Lions have pipped Mexico 3-2 in Mexico City, surviving a red card, a raucous home crowd, and 12 minutes of added time to advance to the quarterfinals. England will play Norway on Sunday for a place in the last four. And that is sport. I'm Susie Nordquist.

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When we deliver the truth, it is important because we find and we seek the truth. Reason being is because truth will save lives of the people. 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And the uncertainty of making our people panic, they make wrong decisions. 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
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You are trying to reject our own people from the blessings that are installed through the government's initiatives. 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

0: this update. A slow-moving storm will continue to lash the South Island until Wednesday. A red heavy rain warning covers Marlborough and North Canterbury until Wednesday morning, and inland Canterbury is still under an orange warning. Heavy snow has also hit closing State Highway 8 between Fairlie and Lake Pukaki for the second time today. Further south, Waitaki has been in a state of emergency since severe flooding overnight. Met Services' John Law says the system is slow-moving.
1: Totals could be as much as 400 millimetres of rain in the most exposed parts of that northeastern coast of the South Island.
0: The Prime Minister is stressing it's not unusual for the Foreign Minister to be overseas while India's leader visits New Zealand. Narendra Modi lands on Friday, but Winston Peters will be in Singapore and Japan. He's railed repeatedly against the Indian free trade deal. Labour's Chris Hipkins says the strategy is clear.
2: The government have obviously decided that with Prime Minister Modi visiting, it's better to have the Minister of Foreign Affairs out of the country.
0: Chris Luxon insists the visit doesn't involve Peters.
3: You'll have to ask him about when it was planned if you want to go down that road. It's a leader-to-leader visit that's happening here with Prime Minister Modi and myself. I'm hosting him. It's quite normal. It's quite okay.
0: Greens co-leader Marama Davidson says fishing must become more sustainable, starting with banning bottom trawling. The party has released its Drink, Fish, Swim election policy, strengthening regulations for freshwater and fishing. It includes phasing out bottom trawling on seamounts, set netting and dredging. A charity says the harm towards animals during domestic violence is worse and more common than many realise. The ACT Party is promising to make coercion using pets a criminal offence and give police powers to take them. Pet Refuge says 53% of women delay leaving domestic violence, fearing a family pet will be harmed. And that is news. In sport, early Monday morning celebrations in England as their Football World Cup dream continues. They're through to the quarterfinals after holding on for a 3-2 win over Mexico in Mexico City in a breathless and drama-filled clash. After scoring twice in 2 minutes in the first half, striker Jude Bellingham has been asked if he had a message for the fans back in England.
4: Have another shot and text your bosses to say you're not coming in tomorrow. That's about it.
0: All Blacks assistant coach Neil Barnes is expecting his former side will travel to Wellington this week, stewing on a woeful defeat. Italy were humbled 27-10 by Japan in the weekend's opening round of the nation's championship in Tokyo. And that is sport. I'm Susie Nordquist. Radio 7.

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1: 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I will let you to value to Lotto, you to fat to two in a tour. You fat to two my four year tell. The telemen on no fight or told about all of the map. And a label for yet to yet to tow, or tell the soundness a man on no fight or tow. I've a foot or tell him, soundness a man on no fight or tow. Out to a south. 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Yes. Come Lord Jesus. 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I'd rather see you come now rather than stay or delay. A few, my Lord. So John summed it up in his own word, starting with the word amen. Amen means emoni laba, means I do believe that you are coming back. Afemaya, Jesus, please come now. Come, Lord Jesus, come. Sela le mane ya a. Le leila fiafi, uzum tuva finil da tum ta opu. O te fitala no ai, ya te oi. I want to speak to you regarding of this come quickly. And I will want to use three very powerful words. Te mana o te whaonga ina ni upu si tolu. Ina ia whaamatala, I will ili ai to elaborate the meaning, the deep meaning of us anticipating, waiting for our Lord Jesus Christ. These three powerful words will bring us very, very profound lessons tonight. La magieni le sona budi a onga lo loto marita wa moitato. E tolu ni upu o lapata inga. These are words of warning. 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How soon is Jesus return? Lale pave mine. My level of fitulent out of it a win. Palon for the love to fit a win. Falling on top with the summon, no table bully to see, to spoil. I mean, a long table bully on top second last. Oh yeah, sorry, on Taubul Mudi, Taubul Lusumul and Rua. I'll never be fit to, if I better fit to win. Fa outa. 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I upu ole ne baluang. Readiness. 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Blessed are those who kept the word of this prophecies. Blessed are those who are working and laboring. Those who are labor while they are awaiting for the return of Jesus Christ. Look at Saudi. For me, I'm here or a toshi. Look at toshi. If I tell you, I'm going to do it. Tausi means you have to keep something, keep working. Tausi to la fonuinga, you have to do the works or the deed of the law. Tausi means you have to take heed of yourself. At the same time, you are working. Ole upu e fa te tau, ili tangata lo ngalue, ae ngalue manfai tete. 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The fact that Jesus is coming soon reminds us of our readiness. Oltatu sauni. By amuia ole tausi upu ole neivalang means you are alert You keep your eyes open and you are moving. You are working. You are working. Tahuo nga ruenga tanga tolo fatali le toya fio mayo Yesu. 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Your response to the coming back of our Lord Jesus Christ is your work, your labor. 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The words of these prophecies. The revelation. 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Even though that they are hidden. They are yet to full reveal to us. Fully revealed to us. 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Did this pill. So that we can see, sight, the reality, the truth. 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Blessed is he that kept the sayings of the prophecies of this book, the book of Revelation. Le upu vavi. The word quickly comes from the Greek word Tachu. Tachu means it's a sense of something happening without delaying. 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

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Aisea, because the devil is roaring around, trying to destroy our lives, our ministries, our marriage, our environment, our fellowship. So we must take heed of ourselves. 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We have a reward. The fact that Jesus is coming soon, brothers and sisters, it is to remind us of our reward. Our response to the return of Jesus and his coming back is anticipation for our reward that is to come. 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My fa'u chou te babel watu ya te utou fo'i. 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My reward is with him. My reward is with Jesus. 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So there are two things. Very opposite to each other. 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You are striving, you are wanting for that reward. Mailunga, ele atua,
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Ale fe mai foi l'apostolo

0: In this update, New Zealand's Foreign Affairs Minister says China launching a long-range ballistic missile into the Pacific goes against the 1986 Nuclear Free Zone Treaty. Winston Peter says China informed New Zealand it intended to launch a long-range ballistic missile earlier today, then carried it out within hours. He says the South Pacific is an ocean of peace and shouldn't be a place for ballistic missiles. Authorities are closely monitoring the weather tonight, with intense rain expected in Marlborough and North Canterbury over the next 2 days. A red warning applies until Wednesday morning. Up to 400 millimetres of rain could drench the Kaikoura Ranges. A state of emergency continues in Waitaki after flooding last night, although warnings have lifted. The Trade Minister says the India Free Trade Deal is having a halo effect for Kiwis, even before it's in force. Export numbers show apples are in high demand, jumping 63% on the 2024 season when talks began. Political reporter Troy Matic has more.
1: Last month, Mutke Forest sent its first shipment of logs from Bluff to India since 2020. New Zealand recently hosted Indian wool delegations looking to access our premium fibres. Todd McClay says it's a pattern seen in other trade deals, with exports starting to grow when people spot the opportunity. And the Indian FTA is no different.
0: The Prime Minister says restaurants are already feeling the benefits of Michelin Guide rankings. The government paid $6.3 million to get it to review eateries in Auckland, Wellington, Christchurch and Queenstown. Chris Luxon says it's followed worldwide by millions of people, and many of the 110 restaurants recognised are already better off.
2: Some of those restaurants, they've already said they've got 10 months worth of bookings. People immediately started booking. A lot of Australians wanting to come over now that wouldn't have come.
0: I'm Kay Gregory and that's news. In sport, confirmation of the Tall Blacks' place in the second stage of Basketball World Cup qualifying. New Zealand have beaten Guam 129-75 in Auckland and advance into a group with Syria, Iran, Jordan, Australia and the Philippines. Wellington Referees Association Chair Ben Van Berkel has revealed a commitment to properly document referee abuse has played a role in the removal of their services for club games in the capital. The organisation won't appoint referees to any grades between this Friday and Sunday after 19 incidents of verbal abuse so far this season. A big blow for the Black Ferns. Co-captain Kennedy Tukuafu will be sidelined for the entire 2026 test season after injuring her hamstring playing for the Chiefs Manawa in their Round 3 Super Rugby Opeki loss to the Hurricanes Poa. That's sport.
3: Ua na ole Radio Samoa, se furulima iwa toru a mō, e tautuaina o e ilangungana, fituaso le vayaso.

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What a matter of time in a. Of your fat house out telephone for. Or look, my wallet iPhone, my Samsung, what am I? I'm at a mile and out of the law, limata lied by yasso. I alas a city no for lazy boy. 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Really may law ile ovalu selau lua lua lua eva tol weaver. 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Better mai ane ile Facebook.

0: In this update, an international relations expert says New Zealand needs to adopt more balanced messaging if it wants to prevent foreign missile tests in the South Pacific. The government's expressing concern after China launched a long-range ballistic test missile yesterday with only a few hours' warning. Otago University's Robert Patman says he doesn't condone China's actions, but says the US has been conducting similar tests without this reaction.
1: We say to both superpowers, this is not your region. No countries in the region want to be an extension of either the United States or China. In short, it's a vanity project.
0: Miserable weather in parts of the South Island is set to stay. A red heavy rain warning covers parts of Marlborough and North Canterbury until tomorrow, while other Marlborough areas, inland Canterbury and Tasman, are under an orange warning. Orange wind warnings are in place for the west coast, and heavy snow was expected overnight in the central South Island. Met Service forecaster Alistair Gorman says the most rain's expected around the Kaikoura ranges.
2: Although rain and snow for the middle of the South Island is easing, still won't be the most pleasant day, unfortunately.
0: Further south, Waitaki remains under a state of emergency. New Zealand workers are expressing concerns about AI. Employment Hero research has found 42% of New Zealand workers feel like using AI makes them look replaceable, while 38% feel guilty about using it. Auckland University AI expert Guy Bate says he advocates for an open approach to AI, where bosses and workers share what they're doing. Donald Trump's confirmed he asked FIFA to review US striker Flo Balogun's World Cup one-match ban. The 25-year-old was set to miss today's game against Belgium after being given a red card during the game against Bosnia-Herzegovina. But FIFA suspended the ban, a move heavily criticised by many, including Belgium and UEFA. The US president says the ban would have left a big stain on the tournament. That's news. In sport, job done for the Tall Blacks in the first round of Basketball World Cup qualifying. They finished second in their group behind Australia following a 129-75 thrashing of Guam in Auckland. Tall Blacks coach Judd Flavel says he was pleased with his side's continued focus even as the score blew out.
3: The halftime talk wasn't long. It was just like, don't get bored from being fundamental, and because, you know, this is, you know, we can't be the team that sort of, I guess, falls into those habits, which, you know, easily could have happened tonight.
0: European football's governing body has strongly criticised FIFA's shock decision not to uphold American striker Flo Balogun's automatic World Cup ban. UEFA has called the move unprecedented, incomprehensible and unjustifiable. That's sport. I'm Jodie Gill.
4: Ona ole Radio Samoa se furulima iwa toru a mo e tautuaina o e ilangu ngana fitua sole vai aso.
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0: Whatever, boss, Malapese, amazing love for my dog Tia. You know, it's full feature what you are nearly to lie on. Although, if I forgot the port club in Malola Tire, really support, but not to follow along. The enterprise motor group in Maruko, Malay Christian Savings, and I'm going to join the Fang as well. Follow Tata Musica, so if I feel all the tire, Musica, I'll follow if I feel and fast if I oil Maru the tire. For Malasia, for let you know, allows you to do my favor, and if I saw Lua with Tanto, well, Liam. For Avano, my so time, Molly Tanto, Port Clame, Areto, Olola.
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6: Papa Toito, dental smile every day.
7: O ti nganga uniform. 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

0: In this update, our government is expressing deep concerns about China testing a nuclear-capable missile in the South Pacific. It launched the long-range ballistic test missile yesterday, just hours after warning New Zealand of its plans. Senior Minister Nicola Willis says the government will be talking with Australia, Fiji and other Pacific countries on how to prevent future tests.
1: The missile was fired into the South Pacific nuclear-free zone, and China's action goes directly against the intent of that treaty.
0: Otago University international relations expert Robert Patman agrees the Chinese test is unwelcome, but points out the US also conducted tests in the Pacific in March and May. A person's trapped in their car in floodwaters in Lyford near Hanmer Springs, with fire and emergency waiting for equipment to get them out. North Canterbury and Marlborough are under red rain warnings until tomorrow, while Northern Marlborough, inland Canterbury and Tasman are covered by an orange warning. Julia in Blenheim says it's one of the worst storms she's experienced for some time.
2: The wind is just absolutely roaring. It's howling and whistling. The rain is kept up very strong at times during the night, but it doesn't look as if it's going to diminish for a wee while.
0: The finance minister expects the countdown to rescinding fuel payments will begin this week. The $50 financial boost for some families was to last a year, or until the price of 91-octane petrol drops below $3 a litre for four consecutive weeks. Nicola Willis expects the clock to start ticking tomorrow. Donald Trump says FIFA has made the right decision to suspend the ban for US striker Flo Balogun. The 25-year-old was set to miss today's game against Belgium after being given a red card in his previous match. It's attracted heavy criticism from many, including Belgium and UEFA. But President Trump maintains he can't tell FIFA what to do.
3: I asked for a review because I didn't think it was a foul. And, you know, again, I'm good at this stuff. I thought it was two great athletes that crashed into each other and got entangled.
0: That's news. In sport, Belgian football authorities look poised to fight against the controversial inclusion of US striker Balogun right up until kickoff of today's round of 16 World Cup football match. FIFA has dismissed Belgium's eligibility challenge as inadmissible. Australian fifth seed Alex de Minaur is rejected after a heavy fourth round defeat at Wimbledon. He's lost in straight sets to Italy's Flavio Cobolli, including a relinquished 5-2 lead in the second set to go down in a tiebreaker.
4: To fall short constantly, you start doubting yourself. You start doubting whether you're going to be able to break through and kind of take it to the next step.
0: That's sport. I'm Jody Gill.
5: Wana ole radio sa moa se furulima iwa toru a mo e tau tuaina o e ilangu ngana fitua sole vai aso.
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7: It's simple, it's quick. 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

0: lava o awa lapi merana, mau belo li teo. Ile Radio Samoa, tasili mai vatolu amo.
1: Just think a minute. It could change everything.
2: Think a minute. Someone said love is a fantasy that is cured by marriage. Yesterday we talked about the epidemic of sickness destroying many marriages. So today we'll finish with one more unhealthy sign, then prescribe some medicine to heal and rebuild our life together. A third sign of sickness in marriage is a communication breakdown. As one comedian said, my wife and I sleep in separate rooms. We have dinner apart. We take separate vacations. We're doing everything we can to keep our marriage together. Many husbands and wives drift apart gradually over time, until finally they're like two strangers sitting at the same table with little to talk about. They become married singles, living separate lives under the same roof. Their daily attention and affection for each other slowly fades away into their busyness and interest in other friends and fun. So what marriage medicines can help us with these different marriage illnesses? First, accept your wife or husband the way they are. Remember, everybody has some weaknesses, including you. The wife who criticizes her husband's faults needs to remember they might have kept him from getting a better wife. You can't pick and choose which parts of your mate's personality you'll love and accept and which parts you won't. Real love accepts your mate's weaknesses and also admits your own, including saying you're sorry when you're wrong. Second, never forget what first attracted you to each other. Make the time and effort to keep your romance alive with thoughtful words and special surprises. Say and do those things you know your mate appreciates, even if it's not your favorite thing. A famous actress said, marriage is the miracle that transforms the kiss from a pleasure to a duty. But she's wrong. Marriage doesn't do that. Husbands and wives do that when they don't choose to keep their love fresh and alive each day. And our children deserve to have a father and mother who show them what a close, happy marriage looks like so they'll know how to enjoy one when they grow up. Today, if your marriage could use some help, just ask the original maker of marriage to take control and start changing your heart with his kind of real love. Jesus will help you change, so you and your spouse can begin enjoying a satisfying love and life together. Just think a minute. If you'd like a free CD of our top 40 programs, write to us on the internet at www.thinkaminute.com. And catch us tomorrow at this same time when we stop and think a minute.

0: I'm a Tavale on Oyale Fala Vala Vital Tavale Vangale and T Rako Drive on the westbound at North Park. Lapta ia foot yab to Avale ina ia mata itu levangale na ole awal tele. And myself I lato all of Fimalanga my little naang ayane e botany ile table ne. Monhant Road e northbound, all of my tawatu in Nailang, Ayatu Mount Wellington Highway, all of ICPC ile table ne. 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
6: 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I love you. 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
7: 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Yeah, I've been being a tour, done a flower, but even Maro let you know who are fear for E. Maro for Fonga Mike, the Nay Tao, for the Nay Fiafi. Matango fear for Illini Tao, no love for Dan to Oli, my power, Dan to the Melanie to Gla, but to go to E. Alfan Penga, the Sen of Fenang at the Lang. Yeah, I'm Mr. For Illuman with Esther let you know. Itu Samuel Lua or of a phone mai, yeah. Our Nitao, yeah, eh, but to first day in the Marulia to know that a wife for Yananafi. but sing a tennis, I fully manatu, Ola, our mighty to tell your mother that we are myself up in now. I before you be in a tour, it was a porto session for some amplamo, meet another. Lay Ola Tua Lava Malana on our law firm, Lona Angelay Foy. 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

Let's pass across with Faithfully by the Pacific Band. A little two more on Radio Samo. I know what to have a little to lot of talo, let you last a full to a pound of middle to lot toy. 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Yeah, file on my aile yo la solo sumal toro masina neo fe pari local voices, local choices. 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